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0: That's amazing. And I'm sure we'll have dates and locations and everything before too long.
1: So it doesn't matter if you are in the pit or right next to the stage or up in the nosebleeds. Everybody pays the same.
0: That's amazing. So you, obviously the best seats are going to go first. They're going to go early. So know that ahead of time. But obviously.
1: Wow. No pathologist will be extracting your brain for science, Hilly.
0: Exactly. It's all obvious right here. You see the genius of it. Yeah.
1: Yes.
0: Tickets are going to go on sale next Friday. That's July 17th at 9 a.m. by way of Ticketmaster. No pre-sales, and there's a limit of 8 tickets per buyer.
1: Yep, which means they're trying to prevent people from turning around and blowing these prices, you know, out of the water online.
0: So good for Garth, man. Thinking of the concert goer for a change. And if you want to see Garth Brooks, this might be a perfect opportunity. $150, man. That's incredible, you know?
1: Well, also, if you go to one of these shows, just know he's recording the performances because he's going to have a new concert album called Killer Live.
0: So
1: you might hear your,
0: somewhere.
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0: Yesterday afternoon, I'm sitting on my bed. The dogs are up there with me. And I'm reading a book when I get a text from my pal, Kevin Hilly. He goes, "If I bring one of Donna's plants with me on Thursday morning, would you keep it watered while we're away?" To which I kind of rolled my eyes at first because I'm like, he knows I will.
1: Yeah, I figured you would.
0: Well, yeah.
1: But she said, will you ask her? I go, yeah, I guarantee you she will. But
0: I will.
1: But
0: yes.
1: I went the polite route and still asked. I did not presume on you. That's
0: now,
1: all, so.
0: I want you to remember this kindness because beginning of August, I'll be gone for a week and I've got plants here at work.
1: Okay.
0: Plants that you normally let die.
1: It's either myself or Jordan who'll have to take
0: no,
1: care.
0: No, no, no. I'm asking you.
1: Well, I'll have to try to, I'll set a reminder for myself.
0: See,
1: each day.
0: There you go. Because, you know, one good turn deserves another. I'm going to take care of your wife's little plant baby.
1: Right. It's one plant. You know,
0: yeah. So. Oh my gosh. It's a whopping three all within 5 feet of each other.
1: Oh, so it's triple the number. Okay. I got you.
2: It's triple the number.
0: You going to do it or not?
1: Yeah, I'll set a reminder for myself.
0: That's very kind of you.
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and you know that Mary's Home and Mary's County are not spelled the same, you're in the right place. 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

0: Hey, we've got tickets for you to go to the Boone County Fair, specifically a four-pack of tickets, July 21st to the 25th, and also a pair of wristbands. And all you need to do is be a member of the Paul Squad.
1: I'm going to ride all the rides.
0: Because you'll have the wristband.
1: Yeah, see?
0: To get in the running. There you go. Become a member of the Paul Squad. It's free. And a four-pack of tickets along with a pair of wristbands. The Boone County Fair, July 21st through the 25th. If you're already a Paul Squad member, you're in the running. 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
1: Of course, we just celebrated America's 250th birthday. Mm-hmm. Kevin, do you want to know what the most played song was?
0: It was Toby Keith's, courtesy of the Red, White, and Blue.
2: Hey, Uncle Sam, put your name at the top of his list. And the Statue of Liberty started shaking her fist.
0: Still love this.
1: Yeah, such a good song.
0: It really
1: is. Such a good song.
0: And it obviously, it came out, you know, shortly after 9/11. Mm-hmm. So we were all still, you know, at a fever pitch of patriotism in this country.
1: Yeah. Yeah. Honestly, it's a patriotism that shouldn't die. So every time you hear that song, just think of good old Toby Keith and think of the message of this song.
0: So that was the number one song that was streamed over the 4th of July holiday. Number two, interestingly, was Springsteen's Born in the USA, which is not a patriotic song. It's like, I mean, no, I know it says the word USA in it, but it's really kind of an anti-war sort of thing.
1: Mm-hmm.
0: But that was number two on the list.
1: Yeah, so interesting. But yeah. I would say the number one choice was the correct choice.
2: 'Cause we'll put a boot in your ass. It's the American way.
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1: A Louisiana real estate agent was driving to check on a property when she spotted something she never expected to see. A massive African eland antelope.
2: Oh.
1: It's just walking alongside a herd of cows. No big deal.
2: No big deal.
1: Yeah, the 1,100-pound animal is believed to have escaped from a private game park, but no one has figured out exactly where it came from. Well, how many private game parks are there in Louisiana?
2: You gotta think.
1: I have questions now.
2: There are so many questions in our minds. You know, it's funny. When Albert Einstein, before he passed away, he made it very clear, I don't want my brain or my body used for science. Don't examine it. They just blew that request right out of the water, okay? A pathologist who performed his autopsy removed his brain after he passed away in 1955.
1: That's not what he asked for.
2: For scientific study. It was later cut into hundreds of small samples and then sent out to researchers around the world.
1: Don't think he authorized that.
2: Einstein's brain is spread all over the place. They spent decades studying it, hoping to learn more about the biology of genius. Now, I don't know if his brain was ever totally brought back together again. The man had a simple request. Don't examine my brain or body.
1: I'm sorry. It's kind of like Humpty Dumpty. Once you slice open a brain and send it, I don't think it could be put back together again, Kevin.
2: I don't think so. I don't know.
1: Researchers have developed a Wordle strategy that solves the puzzle 99% of the time. Now, isn't that just cheating? Yeah, instead of guessing words, they say the method chooses words that reveal the most information with each turn. So basically some more complex words, right? Scientists use math and information theory to build the system and suck the fun right out of the game.
2: You've taken a nice little game and completely turned it into a job.
1: Mm-hmm.
2: You might as well be getting paid for this.
1: Well, I'm guessing the scientists probably were.
2: I would think that's the way that works.
0: Love keeping you connected with what's happening in our community. Cat Country Cares, powered by Jim Butler Midmo Powerhouse, spotlights local events from community organizations and groups in mid-Missouri. 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

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They pronounce it Oxbossy, Versailles, and Olean. 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

0: So there are all kinds of cures and remedies or suggestions people make for if you have trouble sleeping. Here's one that I never would have thought of.
1: Mm-mm.
0: They say wear sunglasses.
1: About an hour and a half before you go to bed.
0: I guess it kind of gets your eyes used to the dark. Is that the idea?
1: Well, I'm guessing that. And it's also, you know, filtering out light from your tablet, your phone, TV, all those lights that keep your brain active and keep it going.
0: I discovered something, by the way, a bit unrelated, but on my monitor here at work, at my desk, there are all these buttons underneath I've never noticed or touched before. And I started...
1: We've got buttons there?
0: No, mine. The monitor that I bought. That was.
1: Oh.
0: But it's... I start pushing the button, one and then another and then another, and it changes the look of the screen. And one of them is apparently for eyewear. So it's easier for your eyes. It's easier on your eyes, I should say.
1: Okay.
0: Than the normal monitor screen, which is kind of cool. So maybe it's like wearing sunglasses.
1: How come I don't have those buttons?
0: Because I bought myself a fancy monitor.
1: Well, how come work doesn't have those buttons on a fun monitor like I got?
0: Because they're not willing to spend the money that I am. So that's what that comes down to. But anyway, so sunglasses. How about go figure, huh? It's like it'll help you. Give it a shot. It can't hurt. You might look a little weird if somebody comes over your house in the evening, but...
1: Just don't answer the door.
0: Other than that, right, there you go.
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0: It's a Would You Rather Wednesday question. You'll see it on our Facebook page. Would you rather always have BO, but you never know it? Or always smell BO on everyone else? Everyone else has BO, and you can always smell it.
1: No.
0: Yeah.
1: No, because that is one of the first things I'll notice about somebody is if there's BO.
0: There's stink pots.
1: That's right. That's right. And as much as I don't ever want to be the smelly kid,
0: yeah,
1: I would rather always have BO and never know it.
0: Yeah, it's a tough one. I think I'm going to go with always have BO and never know it as well. Yeah, mm-hmm. I'm going to go with mine. I mean, I'll save the rest of the world. I don't know. It's neither one of these is good, which is oftentimes the nature of Would You Rather Wednesday. So, Paul says, always have BO. Let other people smell me. Okay, there you go.
1: Edward says, always smell other people's BO.
0: Some people are willing to take the bullet for it, you know? Mm-hmm. There you go. Diana says, always smell everyone else. I can always put Vicks under my nose.
1: Uh-huh, nobody said anything about Vicks, Diana.
0: But I couldn't imagine others having to smell me. Maybe Diana's really rank when she has BO. I don't know.
1: I don't know. Wendy says, smell everyone's BO.
0: Okay. Tammy's going to go with smelly everyone's BO as well. It would bother me to have BO all the time.
1: Mm-hmm.
0: By the way, BO is body odor, if you're not familiar with the term. I mean, just in case, you know, you stink. That's what it comes down to. So, Carly's gone with smell on everyone else. Well, maybe not everybody had ever heard that term in their whole life.
1: Thank you for explaining that to all of us this morning.
0: Well, there might be young people, I don't know, who have never heard the word BO, just whatever, the term BO. So just doing a service here. So it's on our Facebook page. It is our Would You Rather Wednesday question of the day. Would you rather always have BO yourself and you don't know it, okay? Mm-hmm. Or always smell BO on other people? Let us know.
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0: Another Would You Rather Wednesday, and today we're asking you, would you rather always have BO and never know it? You're just flat out oblivious. People are keeping their distance from you, but you don't know why.
1: You thought it was your personality, maybe.
0: Or always smell BO on everyone else. That's all you're going to smell. If somebody did not shower, you're going to know immediately.
1: Yeah. Aaron and I are both picking the same thing.
0: I'd rather have BO and not know it.
1: Yeah.
0: I'd rather just be oblivious as all get out.
1: Penny says that's a tough one. I for sure don't want BO, so I guess everyone else will.
0: There you go.
1: Benny's giving that to everybody else. Okay, there you go.
0: Patrick says, have BO. I'm not a people person, so maybe that will keep people away.
1: Well, if you're a loner, this is a perfect opportunity for you.
0: Mm-hmm.
1: Yeah. Lynn says everyone else has it a lot. Lynn says everyone else has it. Oh, she's going with the smell on everyone else. A lot already do anyway. Well, this is true.
0: Mm-hmm.
1: Yeah.

0: telling you.
1: So keep those comments coming. We always love to hear from you. It's your Would You Rather Wednesday question. Would you rather always have BO and never know it, or always smell BO on everyone else?
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0: Well, chalk this up to things you never thought you'd ever see. At least these pet owners didn't expect to see this. Yeah, there was a cat that just couldn't resist crashing the neighbor's latest gender reveal party.
1: Oh.
0: And came home looking like a giant blue cotton ball.
1: Oh, it's a boy. First of all, we know that now.
0: That's right.
1: Congratulations to the happy couple.
0: Well, yeah.
1: But,
0: yeah. 2-year-old Tabby Wilbur wandered back home completely bright blue. At first, his owner was like, "What's going on? Did somebody spray paint my cat?"
1: Yeah.
0: And then she said that after people were posting photos on Facebook, the neighbors were, she kind of put two and two together that, yes.
1: Wilbur found his way over to the gender reveal party.
0: Wilbur was there, yes, where kids kicked soccer balls filled with blue cornstarch to announce the family was having a boy.
1: It's cornstarch, good. It's not paint or anything like that.
0: So no.
1: Wilbur's just fine.
0: Took a few baths, Wilbur is now back to his normal tabby color.
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0: Hey, we have received quite the response on our question from yesterday. If you could have any animal as a pet, what would you choose? So something other than what you already have, okay? If you have
1: a, right, we get lots of people have dogs, have cats. We're not saying give that up. We're just saying...
0: What else?
1: What else would you choose?
0: Anything from the animal kingdom is fair game.
1: Yeah. Jill says the correct answer is bobcat. Okay.
0: Dawn says... chipmunk. I'd like to have a chipmunk. Okay.
1: All right. Jania says a monkey.
0: Okay. Yeah. Monkeys are interesting creatures. Meredith's going with a raccoon.
1: I have
0: heard of domesticated raccoons. I guess they get the rabies taken out of them or whatever. Whatever you do with them.
1: I don't think you take the rabies out of them.
0: Whatever you do to domesticate them. That's what I mean. I don't know. I think something has to be done, don't they?
1: Raise them from when they were baby and pat them on the head?
0: Maybe.
1: I don't know.
0: No, that makes sense, actually. Yeah, okay. A hippo or an otter, says Jennifer. Okay, we're all going to visit Jennifer's house to pet the hippo and the otter.
1: Oh, yes. I'd love to have a Fiona the hippo. She's adorable.
0: So, it's funny. We watched, there was a story about Fiona on TV recently. What
1: really?
0: Was it? Yeah, I forget what it was. And I said, Don, I go... oh, yeah, this is one of those animals that Erin follows all the time. She follows, like, a hippo, and she looks at them on Instagram or whatever. You know, like, she kind of follows their life as they go. And it has a... doesn't Fiona have a son named Fritz or something?
1: Fiona's got a baby brother. Maybe. Well, he's not so much a baby
0: named
1: anymore.
0: Fritz. Yeah, okay. So, anyway. So, Erin follows all those animals. Arctic fox, says Davey. All right.
1: Ooh, David says a moose.
0: A moose. So if you want to weigh in, it's on our Facebook page. Question of the day from yesterday. If you have a choice, you're going to get any other animal as a pet. What do you pick?
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0: In case you didn't know it, the Boone County Fair is coming up July 21st through the 25th. 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
1: Mm-hmm.
0: So if you're a member of the Cat Country Paw Squad, you are in the running. 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And if you're not a member, you still have time to sign up and get in the running. 943cat.com.
1: This is extremely cool. Archaeologists at the Alamo, they've discovered a second cannonball. And they believe, yes, this cannonball dates back to the historic 1836 battle.
0: Wow.
1: This isn't the first cannonball that they found. They found one about 3 months ago. A bronze cannonball was found nearby, kind of near the same area this one was found.
0: Mm-hmm.
1: And they're both about the same depth, meaning they believe they both have been there and have not been disturbed since 1836.
0: Wow. So we're talking like 190 years?
1: Now, isn't that crazy?
0: Wow. How about that? That thing is just sitting there. You know, it's funny because sometimes you hear about, you know, World War II hand grenades mm-hmm. that were still, you know, live or something mm-hmm. like that. This goes way back.
1: They're saying that the cannonballs were from opposing sides. So the bronze one belonged to the Mexican army. The iron one belonged to the Texans.
0: They were color-coded. How handy is that? So you know who the bad guys are and all that. It's very handy.
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0: 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That's right. 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
0: Reselling your ring, you're not going to get what you paid for initially.
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0: Redesigning it, yeah. It's a better investment is what these people are finding. So, yeah, there you go. A whole new trend.
1: Taking a ring that was meant to celebrate love and everything, and now celebrating their divorce, I guess.
0: And your freedom.
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0: I had mentioned this before, and nothing has changed. I still haven't finished watching The Batman. It was like three plus hours long. And I don't know if I'm ever going to finish it, to tell you the truth. Because now, ever since then, there are more movies that have come out that are like 3 hours or more long. So I just never get a chance to watch them.
1: Everybody's talking about The Odyssey. The Odyssey is the new Christopher Nolan movie.
0: Right.
1: That one's clocking in at 172 minutes long. Spider-Man Brand New Day, that's 150 minutes.
0: Oh, come
1: and
0: on.
1: Steven Spielberg's Disclosure Day at 145. Turns out, average American, we just want 88 minutes. That's right. We want just under or just a little before an hour and a half.
0: Well, if I'm going to see a movie in the theater, I want one that at least I don't have to get up to empty my bladder. That's a nice thought right there.
1: Oh, so you need like a 20-minute movie.
0: Probably.
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0: Karen, do you speak any languages other than English?
1: Pig Latin.
0: Pig Latin. Okay. We're going to count that as a language. They say if you're multilingual, your brain is younger than other people's. I speak enough Spanish to get in trouble and here and there.
1: And to be misunderstood.
0: And yeah, and to screw up.
1: Frequently.
0: To screw up a few things here and there. But they say if you speak 1 to 4 languages, your brain is 6 years younger than people who just speak one language. How about that?
1: Yeah, if you're bilingual, 6 years. 3 language speakers, 7 years.
0: Yeah.
1: 4 language speakers, 13 years younger.
0: 13. There are some people who, I mean, I know our first lady, Melania Trump, she speaks 5 or 6 languages,
1: mm-hmm.
0: something like that. So it's an interesting study, and they say in addition to, you know, doing that, it also, they say, it can ward off certain diseases like Alzheimer's and whatnot.
1: That makes sense. It really does.
0: Yeah. So there you go. So if you're a multi-language speaker, your brain is younger than ours.
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0: Boone County Fair coming up July 21st through the 25th. 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
1: It's a group of volunteers in Montana. They call themselves the Bar Fairies. And what they're doing, they're going viral first off, because what they're doing is they're leaving $5 coffee gift cards under the windshield wipers of cars left overnight at bars, basically rewarding people who are responsible.
0: Oh, people who maybe drank too much, they didn't drive.
1: Exactly.
0: And so, there you go. You get some coffee for that.
1: There you go. Got a free coffee. How nice is that?
0: How about that? I wonder if designated drivers also can tap into that, maybe.
1: I have no idea, because, I mean,
0: how generous are these bar fairies?
1: Well, I mean, you don't know if these people took Ubers home or Lyfts or if they caught a ride with a friend. Who knows? But, yeah. Pretty cool initiative.
0: So if you're in Montana, look for the Bar Fairies.
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0: Well, Taylor Swift and Travis Kelce, of course, and everybody talking about the big wedding they had at Madison Square Garden.
1: Congratulations to them. They are married.
0: Which, hooray. However, what I'm really jazzed about is how they donated $26 million to various charities prior to that.
1: Yeah, they were quite generous with, you know, I mean, and I give them kudos for not, it's silly to say because it's their wedding. It's like, so the day is all about them, but for not making the day all about them by, you know, reaching out and helping others, you know.
0: Mm-hmm. So. Brad Paisley's The Store, they received a good donation, as well as Dolly Parton's Imagination Library.
1: Yeah, yeah. So Travis and Taylor's wedding did some good for others, too.
0: Mm-hmm.
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1: There's a story that my daddy tells religiously, like clockwork every time he sees an opening in a conversation about the way things used to be.

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hot rod, but you sure save gas in them foreign jobs. 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

day, Potts Farm was a place to go. Load a truck up, hit the dirt road. Jumped the barbed wire, spread the word. Light the bonfire and call the girls. King in the can and the Marlboro man. Jack and Jim were a few good men. 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Better watch out for the boys in blue. And all this small town, he said, she said. Ain't it funny how rumors spread? 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Man, that talk is getting old. You better mind your business, man. Watch your mouth. Before I have to knock that loud mouth out. I'm tired of talking, man. Y'all ain't listening. Them old

back and think about them good old days, the way we were raised in our southern ways. And we like cornbread and biscuits, and if it's broke around here, we fix it. 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What a

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1: Well, get this. A Montana Highway Patrol trooper recently pulled over the famous Big Banana car. We talked about this thing a while back during a cross-country road trip. This thing is 23 feet long. Again, it's a giant banana. It's built from a former Ford pickup. It wasn't stopped because it was a banana. It was stopped because apparently boxes on the roof were partially blocking the license plate.
2: Okay.
1: The driver received only a warning and was back on the road a short time later. I think the officer just wanted to say, dude, I just stopped the banana on the road.
2: No kidding. I mean, maybe he got a sticker that says, I pulled over the banana mobile and all I got was this lousy sticker. An Australian snake catcher was called to remove a large python from a family's bedroom. When he walked into the room, he looked up and discovered one of the biggest huntsman spiders he'd ever seen cling to the wall above the bed.
1: Gosh.
2: He safely removed both the python and the spider, leaving the homeowners with a story they'll never forget. That sounds horrible. I'm talking nightmare-inducing. When I was a baby, my brother wanted a snake really bad, and I think it was a python, and my dad was like, are you insane? He's like, how would you feel if we woke up and that snake was wrapped around that baby? So every once in a while, my brother's like, you're the reason Dad wouldn't let me have
1: Exactly.
2: Snake.
1: That's what it all goes back to.
2: Mm-hmm.
1: And speaking of encounters with creatures, a pair of paddle boaters off the California coast got quite a workout when a shark started following them back to shore. The encounter was caught on video as these two paddlers, they stayed calm and they made their way to safety. Wildlife experts, of course, weighed in. They say sharks are often just curious, but that doesn't make the experience any less intense.
2: Maybe he was just escorting them back to safety. Ever
1: sure.
2: think about that?
1: Let's go with that.
2: Guinness Book of World Records has recognized the world's oldest what? We'll tell you all about it in two songs.
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0: It's Hilly and Hart.
1: This is pretty phenomenal. There is a guy in Iowa who's going to become a Guinness World Record holder because he's the world's oldest active truck driver. That's right. He's 93 years old.
2: 93.
1: Now
2: he's
1: still
2: out there.
1: He turns 94 in August.
2: Yeah.
1: He's been behind the wheel since he was 19 years old, and he's logged over 5 million miles across more than 70 years on the job.
2: You want to talk about somebody who probably truly enjoys what he does for a living.
1: I would say so.
2: 93 years old.
1: He's hauled cargo through every U.S. state except for Hawaii and Alaska.
2: And he, by the way, you know, we've talked before about, well, should there be mandatory driving tests after a certain age? This guy apparently has no problem whatsoever. He'd be like, bring it on, dudes. You know?
1: Yeah.
2: I do this for a living. So, congratulations to Oren Osmus. There we go. And happy birthday next month, by the way, too. 94. How about that? I hope we're talking about him next year, Aaron, you know?
1: I'm sure we will be.
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0: It's Hilly and Hart.
1: Well, let's talk about eating bugs for a second, shall we? They've done a little study, and they say the thing that really keeps most people from eating insects, other than the fact that it's disgusting, is the surprise factor of it. Not that, oh, this is gross, or I don't think that that is the reaction most people have, at least according to this. It's the idea of eating it, of the, oh, this was a what, or whatever, you know, that kind of thing.
2: No, I'm sorry. Basically what the study should say is, it's the legs. It's the legs that gross out most people.
1: You feel them in, yeah. See, that's the thing. That's what you have to do with bugs. You have to camouflage them.
2: You gotta psych yourself up.
1: In such a way, right? Excuse me, that they don't, I was just thinking about that. That was getting to me.
2: But here's the deal with this study. They gave people a protein bar that was insect-based, the insect protein. Then they gave somebody just a regular old, like, apple cinnamon protein bar or whatever.
1: Right.
2: And then it wasn't until, like, they told them what they were eating. I mean, most people are like, oh, yeah, this the first one was fantastic.
1: Right.
2: And then they're like, that was bugs. Okay, that's not so bad.
1: Right.
2: You know what
1: right.
2: I mean? If I can't see the little legs and the antenna and all that,
1: you can psych yourself into, doing that.
2: You know, if you're walking down a street and they're like, here, eat this giant tarantula on a stick, I'm out.
1: Well, it's funny how many people are willing to do this, because before this test, you know, like more than 2/3 of these people said that they were curious about insect food. That's like the big thing they're pushing now, too, for protein,
2: right.
1: Especially in underdeveloped countries. Well, guess what? There is plenty of in underdeveloped countries. Bugs.
2: Yeah. Oh, yeah.
1: Okay.
2: There's bugs everywhere. You
1: so
2: know?
1: And 71% of people said, yeah, they could see themselves eating it in the future. So,
2: again, if you're not telling me what it is,
1: I don't want to know.
2: Then, okay, cool. Whatever.
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1: Mid-Missouri weather. Clouds and a little rain this morning. We'll see some scattered thunderstorms later today as well. Heading for a high of 87, says your Cat Country ABC 17 Storm Track forecast. Scattered thunderstorms tonight, clouds and 71, and it looks like a mostly cloudy Friday tomorrow, our high 86.

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1: Right now in Pamplona, Spain, everybody's going nuts because it's the annual 9-day running of the bulls.
2: Oh, yeah.
1: Okay.
3: We've all seen the videos.
1: And every morning, thousands of people, they're going to sprint ahead of 6 fighting bulls and 6 steers each morning. It all starts at, 8 o'clock their time. And then there's usually an afternoon bullfight. I actually know somebody who did this.
3: Really?
1: My brother.
3: Okay.
1: He
3: was running with the bulls.
1: Yes.
3: Wow.
1: My brother will be 58 tomorrow, but for his 50th birthday.

0: the people behind you.
1: Not the bulls.
0: Exactly. He goes, no, that's a very real threat. He goes, but people in front of him went down and fairly quickly, which tripped him up. And then there were people on top of him.
1: It's like a chain reaction.
0: Right. And then he said, next thing I knew, here come the police. And they're like, stay down, stay down, stay down.
1: Yeah.
0: He goes, and we just had to basically stay down while the bulls ran past them.
1: See, that's my thought is if I wouldn't really worry in that situation much about the bulls. I'd be more like, okay, well, if you can kind of just hang with the pack,
0: right,
1: the people, they're going to be sort of buffers for you in a way. Like human shields, so to speak.
0: Right, right. I mean, he said it was kind of disappointing. You know, not quite the experience he was hoping for.
1: Meanwhile, I wonder how the bulls feel about this. It's like, hey Jerry, guess what today is? What? The running of the bulls. Oh, the humans coming over again.
0: Are you kidding? They probably love it. They're probably like, look at all these morons lined up.
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I can't begin to count the theories I've had pounded in my head that I forgot. I don't remember all that Spanish.

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2: Yeah.
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3: 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Hey, did I hear there's a pill version of Ozempic?
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1: Breakfast for your brain for this Thursday morning. Your question, in general, takes women 45% longer to do this than it does for the guys. What are we talking about here?
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3: Hi.
1: Hi there. 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
3: I think it's decide where to eat.
1: Deciding where to eat. No, that is a great guess. Not it, though. Appreciate
3: it. All right. Thanks, guys.
1: You bet. 800-700-5284. Breakfast for your brain question.
2: It takes the average woman 45% longer than the average man to do this. What are we talking about?
1: Still looking for a correct answer. 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
1: Playing around at Breakfast for Your Brain, up for grabs gift card to Oscar's Classic Diner. But first, you got to answer this question.
2: So it takes the average woman 45% longer than the average guy to do this. What are we talking about exactly?
1: 800-700-5284 if you want to take a guess.
2: Hilly and Hart, good morning.
3: Is it to get ready?
2: To get ready to go out or something? Nope, not it.
3: Yes.
2: Thanks for trying. Appreciate it.
3: Thank you.
1: Hilly and Hart, Breakfast for Your Brain. What do you think?
4: I'm thinking it takes her longer to go to sleep at night. Would that be it?
1: No, that's not it. That's a great guess, though.
4: Oh, well, thank you.
2: Thanks for trying.
4: All right, bye-bye.
1: Bye-bye.
2: Well, good guess is incorrect. I don't think we're going to get a correct one today. The answer was order from a restaurant menu. In general, women take longer deciding what they're going to have than the men do.
1: No.
2: No?
1: Not when it comes to me.
2: My wife is one of them. She's not terribly longer than I am, but she will. She has a lot of questions. That's the thing. She'll say, okay, is that the kind of bread with blah, blah, blah? Or, okay, are you able to take this and then change, you know, like that kind of thing. I'm generally.
1: Oh, she's a special order queen.
2: I guess so. I don't know. But anyway. So in general, it takes women 45% longer than men to order from a restaurant venue. So unfortunately, no correct answer. So give it a shot again tomorrow for a Flashback Friday edition of Breakfast for Your Brain to give away that certificate to Oscar's Classic Diner. And if you ever miss the answers, by the way, they're always posted online and on the Cat Country mobile app. This week's and last week's questions and answers.
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1: Here's your 94.3 Cat Country ABC's storm track forecast. A couple of stormy days ahead of us. Cloudy with rain this morning, scattered thunderstorms this afternoon. A high of 87. Tonight, scattered thunderstorms, mostly cloudy, low of 71. And for Friday, those clouds are going to stick around with a high of 86.
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1: I actually saw the video of this and I watched it with just a whole bundle of nerves. A pair of paddleboarders off the California coast got the work out of their lives when a shark started following them back to shore. It was just taking its sweet time, and it would get so close to the back of the boards, and then it would circle back around, and then here it'd come again. Yeah, the encounter was caught on video. The two paddlers stayed calm. They did make their way to safety successfully. And a wildlife expert says, yeah, sharks are often just curious.
2: The wildlife experts always have to check in on this.
1: But that doesn't make your heart not stick in your throat if something like that were to happen to you.
2: Right. Can you imagine? Oh, my gosh. An Australian snake catcher was called to remove a large python from a family's bedroom. Well, when he walks into the room, he looks up and discovers one of the biggest huntsman spiders he's ever seen clinging to the wall of above the bed. What kind of nightmares was this room filled with?
1: Yeah, no thank you.
2: It's like a house of horrors or something. Anyway, he safely removed both the python and the spiders. Do you have any other terrors around the house while I'm here?
1: I mean, I think that's just the room that we just board up and never go into ever again.
2: That left the homeowners with a real story they're never going to forget, you know?
1: A Montana Highway Patrol trooper recently pulled over the famous Big Banana car during a cross-country road trip. It's a 23-foot-long vehicle. It's built from a former Ford pickup. It wasn't stopped because it was a banana. It was stopped because boxes on the roof were partially blocking the license plate. Driver received only a warning and was back on the road a short time later. I'm sure after a couple of pictures were taken,
2: of
1: right?
2: Of course, yeah.
1: Not every day you'd pull over a big giant banana.
2: It's a big banana car, and exactly. I got it right here.
1: No kidding.
2: There is something that apparently we all do, and I have to admit that I'm probably one of them.
1: Oh, you are 100% one of them.
2: We're going to share and see if you do this, too, in just a couple of songs.
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0: It's Hilly and Hart.
1: This is one of those things that you don't necessarily think about, but when you start discussing it, you're like, oh, I do that too.
2: Mm-hmm.
1: Almost three quarters of us admit to, after we blow our nose, checking the tissue. Like, I don't know if it means we want to see if it actually made it into there or what it looks like, what color it is. I don't know. But they did a survey, and I would love to have heard the way the survey question was, you know, do you check your tissue after you blow your nose? Because I tend to do that.
2: I've watched Hilly do this on numerous occasions.
1: You just kind of want to see, because they say, almost two-thirds of them say it's oddly satisfying.
2: Gross. Okay, so I do when I'm sick. If I have a sinus infection, because that's how you can kind of tell your antibiotics are starting to work.
1: Right.
2: When you go from that awful green hue to that putrid yellow hue, and then it starts clearing up, you're like, okay, it's working, I'm on the mend.
1: Mm-hmm.
2: But just for funsies, no, I do not tend to do that.
1: Well, I don't know how much fun I'd say it is, but it's... Although, here's something that's fun. In this survey, almost a quarter of people admit to showing it to someone else after they blow their nose and say, hey, check this out.
2: No, I cross the line at that. So,
1: now, I don't do that. I mean, for me, it's just my own private enjoyment.
2: Hilly, but, I don't care if part of your brain comes out of a nostril, okay? I don't want to see it.
1: Fortunately, I don't have much of that.
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0: Get to know you, everything about you makes me want you, know what you're doing, baby, don't you?
1: It's Hilly and Hart.
2: So we're going to be away, my wife and I, for a few days, and tomorrow is Waylon, our middle grandson's 6th birthday. And so my wife, she wanted to do something for him because we won't be at his house birthday party. So she put on a little get-together at our house yesterday. There were balloons there, which he loves.
3: Yes.
2: And then after we were done, they wanted to take the balloons outside and just kind of let it go. I said, okay, yeah, you go. Just, you know, take it out to the front there. He took the balloon out, and I said, take it way out into the road so it doesn't get caught in the tree.
3: I see where this is going.
2: They take the balloon out, and sure enough, the existing winds drift it right back to the tree.
3: Mm-hmm.
2: So it's now stuck up inside some branches near the top of the tree.
3: About? It's just a happy reminder of your grandson every time you pass.
2: I suppose. So now we're like, all right, well, great. How do we get this out now? So there are the three boys along with Dad. And I go out there to join them too, of course.
3: Mm-hmm.
2: And we start throwing rocks at the balloon to lodge it, to dislodge it from the tree. And there we all are. And someone's, oh, that was so close. Like, oh my gosh, that almost hit. Oh, I did hit it, but it didn't work, you know, whatever. And we're just throwing rocks. Because you got to remember, you know our house. We got a ton of rocks.
3: Oh, yeah.
2: We got rocks to spare, man. So we're standing in the driveway tossing these rocks at the balloon. Nothing's happening. And then suddenly I hear, oh, crap. Apparently one of the rocks bounced off the tree and hit my daughter and son-in-law's van, that was the SUV.
3: I saw that coming.
2: In the driveway, the rear driver's window was cracked, a big crack on it. I go, oh my gosh. And by the way, the balloon is still in the tree. So they pulled the car over, and they're dealing with the window. They're going to have to probably, you know, get it fixed, insurance or whatnot, whatever.
3: No, I'm sure they're going to be sending you the bill.
2: So, but meanwhile, Donna comes up. She goes, what happened? And then Weston's explaining, they threw a rocks at the house. I go, no, we weren't throwing rocks at the house. Get the story straight. We were throwing them at the balloon. Because then she goes, why are you throwing rocks at the house? We weren't. It bounced off the tree and onto the window. It was quite the scene. I have surveillance video, Aaron. I'll show you later.
3: Then it took a turn when Donna picked up her own rock and says, I'll show you the rocks at my house.
2: So, I'll let you know when the balloon has been dislodged. It might be 2028 before that thing is gone.
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3: Mid-Missouri weather. Cloudy with rain this morning. Scattered thunderstorms this afternoon, a high of 87. Tonight, scattered thunderstorms, mostly cloudy, low of 71. And for Friday, mainly cloudy, a high of 86. That's your 94.3 Cat Country ABC 17 Storm Track Forecast.

0: It's Hilly and Hart.
1: So the folks at the Wallet Hub, you know, they're always putting out these various studies, surveys, and whatnot.
2: Oh, yeah.
1: Most of them money-related. And they came out with their list of what they say are the most stressed cities, financially speaking, in the U.S. And a lot of these are like the same cities that you see on all kinds of lists. Number one is Detroit.
2: Well, hang on.
1: Yeah.
2: I mean, only one Missouri city made the top 10.
1: Right.
2: That's got to make us feel good about ourselves.
1: I guess. Yeah, St. Louis, number 10 at the bottom of the list. And Akron, Ohio. Jackson, Mississippi. Philly. Shreveport. Memphis. Cleveland. Baltimore. And Detroit. The one thing that these all have in common is they're high crime cities.
2: Mm-hmm.
1: Which
2: I think that would add to the stress.
1: I guess. It's not a strictly a financial thing. But mm-hmm. Although it's funny. Gulfport, Mississippi. I've been there. It's a beautiful city. I mean, it's really gorgeous. Right on the ocean and everything. But apparently it's, you know, they measured things like...
2: Did their restaurant never recover from your visit? I mean, that could have stressed them out.
1: Average weekly work hours to unemployment rate to divorce, et cetera, et cetera. So that's where they're getting a lot of this information from. But there you go. So, well, St. Louis, thanks for representing good old Mo in the survey there.
2: Yeah, we appreciate it.
0: Coffee, check. 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
1: It's coming up, going to be here before you know it. 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
2: Yeah, here we go. And we're asking you to be a part of it. 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They come up with a different design each year. It's really spiffy. And you can get them while supplies last.
1: Yeah, so make plans to join us. A different place this year. Multiply Credit Union Community Center right there in Jefferson City. 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

0: It's Hilly and Hart.
1: We're asking you today, do you have a lucky number? And why is it lucky? I saw people sharing this online yesterday, and I thought, okay, this could be fun. So we're asking you, what is your lucky number, and why is it your lucky number? Jim's just going with number 7. A lot of people say 7.
2: Okay. I like Shauna's answer. She says 56, because she still made it past that. So there you go. Still around, still kicking is Shauna.
1: Autumn says 6, and I'm not sure why, it just is. Okay, I mean, we'll take it. For me, it was 23 growing up. I grew up in the age of Michael Jordan.
2: Mm-hmm.
1: I played basketball.
2: Right.
1: Everybody wanted to be like Mike.
2: Sure. Yeah, that's what the commercial was all about.
1: Oh, yeah, exactly.
2: Our own Jordan J, it's 11 for him.
1: He
2: says there's like a whole special thing with 11. 11 seems to show up everywhere. So that's it. So if you want to weigh in, it's on our Facebook page. It's our question of the day. If you have a lucky number, let us know.
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0: Ed Hart.
1: Question of the day on the Facebook page. If you're one that likes like lucky numbers and all, do you have one? Do you have a number? You go, yep, that's mine. Maybe my grandmother used to use certain numbers whenever she played. She'd go to bingo. That was that was her big thing, you know. So bingo was one of her things. But if you have a favorite lucky number, share it on our Facebook page.
2: I was going to say, what was her lucky number?
1: I don't remember. She used to, before we'd go out, she'd go out and she'd also ask us, hey, give me a number. And we'd throw out birthday numbers or whatever, you know. But so I
2: thought you're going to be like, it was B6 or something like that.
1: Ages ago. I couldn't even. Rose says she has a favorite number instead of lucky. 13 was my baseball number when I was a kid. And my daughter just turned 13 last month. I like that. Yeah, and see, I don't have a lucky number, but I like, there are certain numbers that I do like. I like 5. 5 I played ball with. That was my uniform number. I like number 5. So, if you want to weigh in, it's on our Facebook page. Question of the day. If you you have a lucky number, and if so, why is it lucky?
0: We love keeping you connected with what's happening in our community. Cat Country Cares. 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
3: Missouri weather. Happy Thursday. Your Cat Country ABC 17 storm track forecast says we could be dodging raindrops over the next couple of days. Clouds with rain this morning, scattered thunderstorms later today, and a high of 87. Those showers will carry into tonight. Otherwise, a mostly cloudy evening, down to 71. And mostly cloudy, the word for our Friday tomorrow, as we get to 86.
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1: I bet you this was an eye-opener. A couple of paddle boarders off the California coast got the work out of their lives. A shark started following them back to shore.
2: Hey, Joe, look behind us. It looks like a shark.
1: Well, whatever you do, don't intimidate them. The encounter was apparently caught on video. Aaron, you said you saw this video.
3: Yeah, it was intense.
1: These two paddlers, they stayed calm, they said, and they made their way to safety. Wildlife experts weighed in, of course. They say sharks are often just curious, but still, you see them behind you, you're not going to think, oh, they're just curious. It's okay.
3: Well, in the video, it wasn't like it was a little 2-foot shark following them. This guy was big. Well, a Montana Highway Patrol trooper recently pulled over the famous Big Banana car during a cross-country road trip.
1: The Big Banana car.
3: Yeah, this thing's 23 foot long. It's built from a former Ford pickup, and it wasn't stopped because it was a banana. Basically, they stopped it because boxes on the roof were partially blocking the license plate. Yep, can't have that happen. Driver received only a warning and was back on the road a short time later. I'm sure after some selfies were taken.
1: Oh, yeah. I would imagine this vehicle cannot go through a fast food drive-thru. I wouldn't think so.
3: No, I wouldn't think so either.
1: And an Australian snake catcher was called on to remove a large python from a family's bedroom. Well, he had another surprise waiting for him. When he walked into the room, he looked up. Oh, there's one of the biggest huntsman spiders he's ever seen clinging to the wall above the bed. It was just a house of horrors is what it was, apparently.
3: So, time to call the insurance company because the place is going to burn down.
1: he safely removed both the python and the spider. I'm sure he looked around and says to the lead, you got anything else bone chilling here while I'm here? I'm not coming back, okay?
3: Ever, yeah.
1: The homeowners have quite a story that they're going to tell for generations.
3: It sounds absolutely terrible. Well, it dropped yesterday at 11 a.m. What did we talk about this week on the cast? We'll tell you in two songs.
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0: It's Hilly and Hart.
1: Another episode of The Cast dropped yesterday at 11 a.m. Unless you follow the Hilly and Hart YouTube page, then you get it a wee bit earlier.
2: Mm-hmm. It's true, a couple of days before most people do. So a good reason right there to subscribe to the Hilly and Hart YouTube page. But this week we're talking to Jordan Jay. He came back from his big Western vacation. He was all over the place out there. Montana, South Dakota, Wyoming.
1: We were half expecting him to come back in a 10-gallon hat and some spurs.
2: And Yellowstone. And this is just a little piece of the cast. Did you have any foods out there that you've never had before?
3: We had a lot of different, like, we did. I actually had an elk meatloaf. There was, of course, tons of, like, bison burgers and buffalo burgers.
4: Does it just taste like
3: steaks.
4: Beef or whatever? Or?
3: It's a little different, but, like, yeah. I mean, the consistency, if you've ever had just regular meatloaf, it was, the consistency was like that.
4: Right.
3: It was more juicy.
1: Yeah, bison's really good.
3: Yeah. And bison,
1: it's supposed
3: the
1: to be
3: elk,
1: ridiculously lean.
3: It is. It is very lean. It's insanely lean, actually. Mm. But yeah, that elk was insanely juicy.
2: I guess elk is in the deer family, isn't
3: it's,
2: it?
3: It's a little different, but yeah, it's technically in the deer
2: family. Close to venison? I don't know.
3: It's maybe a little different than venison, even. Yeah. It's not exactly the same. And the wild boar, too, is also different. You think wild boar is like pig,
2: it's
3: but
2: pork,
3: it's
2: right?
3: not. But it's different, actually.
2: Yeah. I don't know. I'm hungry now.
1: No kidding.
2: After all that. So that's just a slice of the latest The Cast. That's the
1: burgers cast. And bison and pork. Oh,
2: I'm
1: my.
2: Telling you. Cast with a K. Make sure you find it. Subscribe. You get the audio and video versions and enjoy The Cast.
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0: It's Hilly and Hart.
1: So would you rather have BO and have everyone smell you? You have BO all the time, can't do anything about it. Or would you rather smell everyone else who has BO? I know it's an odd question, but it was our Would You Rather Wednesday question yesterday. So
2: every day I got to smell Hilly, so I figure.
1: The Facebook page. By the way, just so you know, I don't really. I mean, like, I do take care of personal hygiene, just so you know. Now, we do know people who do, though. But
2: what, that do have BO?
1: I think, yeah.
2: Oh, 100%.
1: You know what I'm saying. But so anyway, if you want to weigh in, it's on our Facebook page. It was yesterday's Would You Rather Wednesday question.
2: Yeah, so, Hilly's rarely a smelly kid unless he rips one. He rips one in here, then yeah, all bets are off.
1: That's a whole different thing going
2: that's
1: on here.
2: True. But
1: some of the responses we got included.
2: Let's see. Jania says, everyone else have BO, definitely beyond a shadow of a doubt. Jen says, I'd rather smell it on other people because working in a grocery store, I already do.
1: Now, Patrick has an interesting strategy. Patrick says he'd rather have BO. He's not a people person, so hey, maybe it'll keep the other people away. Well, that is a distinct possibility there.
2: Mm-hmm.
1: Yeah.
2: Yeah, Lynn says everyone else has it. A lot already do anyway.
1: Yeah. So if you want to check in, it is on our Facebook page. Yesterday's Would You Rather Wednesday question.
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1: Cloudy with rain this morning. Some scattered thunderstorms later today as well. 87 for a high. Scattered thunderstorms tonight. It'll be a cloudy one down to 71. And mostly cloudy for our Friday tomorrow. Our high 86. And that is your Cat Country ABC 17 Storm Track Forecast.

0: It's Hilly and Hart. Hilly and Hart.
1: Well, it's that happy time when we jump into a round of
2: Mystery Boys. Mystery Boys. Who is the Mystery Boys?
1: We've had a nice hodgepodge of voices, haven't we, Aaron?
3: Oh,
1: lately,
3: we sure have.
1: A lot of different famous voices. The whole idea here is to tell us whose famous voice you're about to hear. And if you can do that, you pick yourself up a certificate to Clark Warehouse Tire and Auto.
3: Sounds like a plan.
1: All right. Here's the mystery voice today.
4: I'm a fan of the music. I'm a fan of live shows. But I think it's just that much more of an experience if you're in the pit, man. If you're in the madness with all the fans.
1: In the madness. I like that, yeah.
3: The pit is like my least favorite place to be.
1: Well,
3: in a concert.
1: This particular person is all about it. So do you know who that is? 800-700-5284. Tell us who the mystery voice is this morning and make yourself a winner.
3: Let's hear one more time.
1: Mystery voice. All right, here it is.
4: I'm a fan of the music. I'm a fan of live shows. But I think it's just that much more of an experience if you're in the pit, man. If you're in the madness with all the fans.
1: If you're in the pit, man. Very passionate about that.
3: In the madness.
1: It's Mystery Voice. Good luck from Cat Country.
0: 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Kickstarting your morning. One laugh at a time. 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

0: 94.3 Cat Country. There's Tim McGraw. It's Hilly and Hart. All right, we're playing Mystery Voice this morning, and here, once again, is your Mystery Voice.
1: I'm a fan of the music. I'm a fan of live shows. I think it's just that much more of an experience if you're in the pit, man, if you're in the madness with all the fans.
0: Hilly and Hart, who's the Mystery Voice?
2: Is it Tim McGraw?
0: It is not Tim McGraw.
3: Great guess.
0: Yeah, it was. Thank you. I appreciate it.
2: Thank you.
0: 800-700-5284. Still looking. I will tell you, this is not a musician. Okay, this person that you heard, voice is not a musician. Good luck. Mystery Voice.

0: Julian Hart, and we are playing Mystery Voice this morning. Here's your Mystery Voice once again.
1: I'm a fan of the music. I'm a fan of live shows. But I think it's just that much more of an experience if you're in the pit, man. If you're in the madness with all the fans.
0: We did not get a correct answer this
2: morning. We did not.
0: Which, honestly, and Aaron said something I was thinking, too. This is going to be a slam dunk. That was not a musician there. That was Travis Kelce, who just got married to Taylor Swift.
2: He's a football player, of
0: yeah,
2: course.
0: Yeah, of course. I was thinking, okay, well, he's talking about music and being in the concert and everything. People are going to think, oh, it's a musician of some kind. But no, it turns out it was Travis Kelce was our mystery voice. So, unfortunately, we don't get a winner.
2: Travis Kelce Swift.
0: Yeah, I know.
2: I don't know what they're
0: Taylor,
2: going to do.
0: Is it Taylor Kelce now? Are we going to have to start calling Swifties Kelces or something? I don't know.
2: I think she's keeping Swift as her professional name.
0: Her business name. But all,
2: there you go.
0: All of her personal all of her personal papers at home will say Travis.
2: Her electric bill say Taylor Kelce.
0: She probably owns an electric
2: company.
0: That's
2: kind of what I was thinking.
0: So, unfortunately, no correct answer on Mystery Voice this morning, so we'll give it a shot next Thursday.
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0: It's a week from this coming Saturday, 8 till noon at Binder Park. 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
2: Hey, a reminder, we have tickets for you to go to the Boone County Fair. 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Wouldn't that be cool?
3: That'd be fantastic.
2: All you need to do is be a member of the Paw Squad, the Cat Country Paw Squad. So if you are a member right now, you're in the running. Congratulations and good luck. You might be getting an email. 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You go over to 943cat.com and get yourself signed up.
3: Well, it turns out it's life's small wins that kind of make us all super happy. When I say small wins, things like, okay, here you are, you're in a crowded parking lot. Oh my gosh, here's that one spot that's close to where you need to go. Or, you know, maybe an on-time delivery. Maybe you ordered something and, you know, you thought, oh gosh, you know, it's going to come on Friday, but oh, it's on your doorstep on Wednesday.
2: Love you know? That. You know, or even little lucky things. Oh, look, a $5 bill, whatever, that
3: exactly.
2: kind of thing.
3: Yeah.
2: I love it, you know, when you wear like, you wore a jacket to a wedding or something like 3 years ago, mm-hmm. and then you happen to go in the jacket and there's some money in the pocket. Like, woohoo, love that, you know. That's a fun little thing. Hey, listen, when you're a poor guy like me.
3: Okay,
2: you know?
3: That went a totally different direction. You're like, oh, when you wear a jacket to a wedding, I'm thinking, you know, oh, in case the AC is really cold. But you're like, oh, and you find $5 in the pocket.
2: Well, that first scenario works too, you know.
3: There you go.
2: Yeah, but we all just love those little things, don't we?
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0: It's Hilly and Hart.
1: Oh, we were just talking about, you know, Travis and Taylor Swift and everything getting married. It's amazing what people will spend their money on. Apparently, you can buy air that was at Madison Square Garden. I guess, wow. Are they sticking it in a little baggie or something? Is that the idea?
2: Well, here's my favorite. Or they're actually selling the garbage.
1: Yeah. If I was going to be dumb enough to do this, I would at least buy the trash.
2: Yeah.
1: Because it's something physical you can hold in your hand.
2: Mm-hmm.
1: As opposed to anybody could say it's air.
2: And now some of those items, you know, some of the garbage includes soda can tops, fabric scraps, and a single AirPod. Yeah, so nothing really gross, but still, each one's priced at $25 a piece. Now, the person offering a bag of air, and this wasn't even collected inside Madison Square Garden. It's from outside Madison Square Garden.
1: Oh, see, that doesn't count then. Well, they breathe that same air outside.
2: This person has it on eBay for $50,000.
1: Come on.
2: Good luck with that.
1: Are there any Snickers wrappers in there, by the way, in the trash? I'm just wondering.
2: I see you've already bid on that.
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1: Here's your 94.3 Cat Country ABC 17 storm track forecast. Clouds with rain this morning. Scattered thunderstorms this afternoon. A high of 87. Tonight, scattered thunderstorms, mostly cloudy, low of 71. And for Friday, mainly cloudy, high of 86.
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1: From the That's No Surprise department.
2: Right.
1: Apparently women, they say, carry the weight of group planning. If you have, I guess, a group of friends, maybe family, whatever, are planning a trip, the ladies are the ones that put everything together.
2: So I've got
1: organize it, make it, yeah.
2: I've got a group of friends, and like that's always our complaint. If it's up to the men, we're not traveling anywhere. That's why we make all the plans. We know where we're going. We book the flights. We book, you know, the Airbnbs or the hotels or wherever, you know, people are staying. I mean, the husband, we're going on this trip through Colette Travel, right? We're going to Europe. He won't even open the email that Colette has sent to them.
1: Because you already did. So
2: I'm about ready to say, you know what, mister? Maybe I need to quit reminding you when this trip is.
1: Let me tell you, we're flying back east tomorrow for a wedding, and we're going to be gone for a few days. And
2: how much did you plan?
1: Zero. Absolutely zero of it. I'm going to have my butt on the plane tomorrow morning. But no, last night, Donna says to me, do you care what you wear at this? I go, nope, not a thing. She goes, okay, because she was doing laundry.
2: So you're not going to wear a thing?
1: And she said, do you care what you're wearing? And I said, no, not at all.
2: Okay. You said, nope, not a thing. And I'm like, you're going to go nude to this thing?
1: So, no, I mean, I've had no, I don't really want to. Like I said, I mean, I'm taking care of taking the dogs to the border. That's it.
2: Mm-hmm.
1: And then everything else is just like, I don't deal with this stuff. I don't have to, fortunately. And she'll go over every single detail with a fine tooth comb, but I'm good, man. I'm good.
2: Well, I was just thinking how awkward family photos were going to be when you showed up in the buff.
1: That would be unfortunate.
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0: It's Hilly and Hart.
1: Really, this is no surprise here. Americans are bracing for a hot summer. Well, I hate to break it to everybody, but we've already been, 3 weeks into summer now? And it has been hot.
2: Yeah, well, we've got our share of severe weather today. I mean, rain and warnings and whatnot. But yeah, overall, they're saying it's going to be a scorch. You know what's funny? We said this the other day, but I was watching some of the news from back east. It was New York. It was on Fox News. And they were based in New York, of course. And they said, it's going to get to 100 degrees in New York. 102, maybe. I said, dude, in Missouri, we just call that summer, okay?
1: Yeah, but so, if you were actually in New York City, I think that would just be awful with that kind of heat. Because you're around so much concrete.
2: Oh, heat in the city is terrible.
1: And it's just going to radiate off that concrete. Ugh, it sounds terrible.
2: Yeah, exactly. So overall, though, people are just like, people. By the way, if your AC works and ours does fabulously. We were outside yesterday for a little while. I don't know, 15, 20 minutes. And I was like, oh my gosh, it's so humid. I walked into the house and I was like, Like when that blast of cold hits you, it's so refreshing.
1: So I have a friend, her and her husband, their AC has gone out. And as they're waiting for somebody to come and fix it, they've just put in a window unit. And she goes, oh, yeah. She's like, you can see the one room where it's the coolest because that's where all the pets are congregating.
2: Exactly.
1: Where we're congregating.
2: They're not dumb. They know where to go. We've got this vent at the bottom of our stairs. We're in a split level. And the vent right there on the foyer as you walk in the front door, it's blasting cold air. And I was standing there next to my grandson yesterday. He said, oh, you feel that? Doesn't that feel good on your feet?
1: That sounds terrible.
2: I'm telling you.
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3: Hey, yo. Let's get it.
0: Ant versus Termite.
3: Turn my headphones up.
0: Fight.
3: Look, I'm an ant. You're a wood-munching clown. So here's a number two pencil. Go ahead and write it down. See, ants, we love snacks, but you termites are whack. I'm having picnics in kitchens, just snacking on baseball bats. You never should have battled me. Couldn't help but eat the trees. What is all you'll ever need? Oh, you're trying to win this thing? Shoulda, coulda, woulda. Shoulda, coulda, woulda. Oh, good. Jokes about wood. Never heard that. Easy on the snacks. Just take a look at your thorax. It's dragging on the floor and scraping across the grass. Oh, no, look out. It's a third grade class with a magnifying glass. What's that? I think I hear your queen calling. Left, right, left, you little drone. You better fall in. Shoulda marched to a different drum, because I just took your army out one by one.
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6: Well, I was in the market for a car, but buying one was a bumpy ride filled with potholes and stops.
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0: It's Hilly and Hart.
1: Quite the amazing tale out of Torrington, Connecticut. A bear went after a child, and the family dog, a husky, jumped in between, jumped on the bear's back, and chased it away. And they said this dog is always very protective of the child, always jumps in between strangers and the kid. But they wondered what would happen if he really needed to protect them. Now they know, you know.
2: Yeah, it was a small bear. I think it was a little bit bigger than a bear cub. But that bear was making a beeline for the kid. And then just out of nowhere on the left-hand side, here came this husky and just completely cuts off the bear and then starts biting at him and everything. And then the bear just takes off running.
1: It's funny that the story goes on to say that an adult voice in the background scared off the bear. I'm thinking a husky on your back is probably going to be more effective at scaring you off than an adult's voice necessarily. So, well done, husky. What do we know the dog's name, by the way? Look at the story here. Yeah,
2: good boy.
1: No, we could name him that now. Yeah, but there you. And it's a anyway. The dog's going to get rewarded with a steak, a T-bone steak. How about that?
2: As she should.
1: I would risk my life against a bear for a T-bone, Aaron.
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0: Hits, Hilly and Hart.
1: Aaron, you are always poo-pooing these driverless vehicles.
2: Yeah.
1: But one of the Waymos, that's the driverless taxis in the San Francisco area, just did a good thing. Apparently, there were some teenagers, a couple of 15-year-old passengers, were drinking in this driverless vehicle and, I guess, shooting toy guns. And the Waymo pulled over and called the cops on them.
2: Oh, so they're narcs.
1: Yes, the Waymos are narcs. Are narcs as well. They say these kids have been firing gel-filled pellets from toy guns out of this moving vehicle. And the Waymo was like,
3: we don't allow that kind of activity in our vehicles.
1: And they pulled over, and the kids were probably like, why is it pulling over? Called the cops. They showed up, and
2: here's the deal with these toy guns. They look so realistic now.
1: Law enforcement has to be very careful.
2: This could have gone really, really bad. So
1: officers showed up with guns drawn. I mean, think about it, you know.
2: Yeah, because, I mean, they don't know at the time that it's a toy.
1: Yeah.
2: But, you know, hey, good on Waymo for doing the right thing.
1: Yep. And that, by the way, the Waymo rules, they state that its cameras and microphones could be used for safety purposes, which, in other words, hey, we're going to call the cops on you if you're doing something illegal. That's what that comes down to. So
2: that's right. So if you're looking to break the law in any way, don't take a Waymo.
1: Waymo going to narc you.
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1: Well, we're going to Europe, and we invite you to come along with us at Christmas time.
2: How much fun is this going to be?
1: I'm telling you, December 6th through the 14th, 9 days, the European Christmas markets. Think Prague, Vienna, Dresden, Germany, Budapest, traipsing through there, doing the shopping, checking out the marvelous sights. And Colette Travel is handling the whole thing.
2: Yeah, we're going to be checking out the European Christmas markets. This is a centuries-old tradition, and it's going to be absolutely fantastic. We're going to be making some great memories. And yeah, if you haven't already, you can find out about the entire trip right now. Just go to 943cat.com. You can see the itinerary, what we're going to do, where we're going to go. It's going to be a blast.
1: And again, Colette, you know, they're doing all the details. You don't have to worry about that. So the meals, the hotels, the airlines, where we're going to be and everything. It's just going to be magnificent. Aaron and I were each bringing our spouses along. We've got listeners who are already signed up and excited about it. And you still have time. But yes, once again, spots are filling up quickly. So go to the website, sign up, get the details, and join us in Europe December 6th through the 14th with Colette Travel, the European Christmas Markets.
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0: It's Hilly and Hart. Hilly and Hart.
1: About a quarter of people over the age of 50, they're delaying their dream holidays. And it's all because of work commitments. You know, grandparent responsibilities.
2: Oh, can't get away, yeah.
1: They just feel like they can't get away. And they say that money is the biggest barrier.
2: Well, sure.
1: Followed by health concerns.
2: I mean, yeah, I can see that. I would think money would be probably the biggest one for most, but a lot of them anyway.
1: Mm-hmm.
2: And no matter what age you are, for that matter,
1: right.
2: Money is always a big concern. But yes, as you get older, you do have other family commitments that you don't want to poo-poo. So
1: right.
2: Whether it's grandkids, whether it's, you know, activities or whatever.
1: But. Somebody made the comment, they're like, boy, you know, Hart, you sure do travel a lot. Well, it's because I want to. I know, you know, one day I may physically not be able to.
2: Right. And you don't have those commitments either, which you're free to do all those things, which is nice.
1: To an extent, yeah. But I also, you know, take a small portion of each paycheck and, you know, tuck it away until I save up and I'm able to go, okay, cool. Let's go book something.
2: Now you're going to go do something really fun. There
1: yeah,
2: you go.
1: Yeah, exactly. I like to make some memories, not just buy random stuff.
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0: Molly and Hart.
1: The lady who does my nails, Hannah, she's hilarious. I went yesterday and I'm looking at polish. She just looks at me. She's like, let's go. America's birthday, red, white, and blue. So I have my red, white, and blue nails.
2: Oh, look at that. How patriotic. Thumb is red. Then the finger is...
1: Okay, you don't have to describe them completely,
2: well, yes,
1: but
2: I do.
1: There is
2: index
1: red, white,
2: is red,
1: and blue.
2: Is
1: which
2: white.
1: One is this?
2: That's a blue one, okay? Yes, that one that she just showed me. That one is blue. So let me see that blue one again.
1: This one right here?
2: Wow. Oh,
1: hey,
2: my
1: I got
2: God.
1: Another one like right over here.
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passenger seat, knowing that he couldn't have the toy till his nuggets were gone. A green traffic light turned straight to red. I hit my brakes and mumbled under my breath. 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

eastern seaboard. I've got my diesel wound up and she's running like never before. There's a speed zone ahead, but alright, I don't see a cop inside. 6 days on the road and I'm gonna make it home tonight.

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The devil went down to Georgia. He was looking for a soul to steal. He was in a bind because he was way behind and he was willing to make a deal. When he came across this young man sawing on a fiddle and playing it hot, and the devil jumped up on a hickory stump and said, "Boy, let me tell you what. I guess you didn't know it, but I'm a fiddle player too. And if you'd care to take a dare, I'll make a bet with you. Now you play pretty good fiddle, boy, but give the devil his due. I bet a fiddle of gold against your soul, cause I think I'm better than you." The boy said, "My name's Johnny, and it might be a sin, but I'll take your bet, and you're gonna regret

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And fire flew from his fingertips as he rosined up his bow. And he pulled the bow across the strings and it made a evil hiss. And then a band of

The devil bowed his head because he knew that he'd been beat. And he laid that golden fiddle on the ground at Johnny's feet. Johnny said, "Devil, just come on back if you ever want to try again. 'Cause I told you once, you son of a gun.

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1: For some reason, for the past 70 years, pinball was against the law for anyone under the age of 18 to play in South Carolina. How weird is that?
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2: 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What kind of 13-year-olds are we talking about here?
1: I know. Yeah. And we're talking 70 years ago.
2: I'll meet you down at the pinball hall later.
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you've ever wondered why there's a new Bloomfield but not an old Bloomfield, you're in the right place. 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

If you know that 54 runs east and west, even though our compasses may say north and south, you're in the right place. 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

man the things I heard. It was harder times and longer days, 5 miles of school uphill both ways. 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

songs away from your impossible question. The first one on with Dierks Bentley, 5150. The song you're listening out for, Chris Young's I'm Coming Over. After that, you and I, we're playing that impossible question for your Thursday.

0: Cat Country, time for your impossible question for, well, Thursday. Here we go. Hard to believe that the weekend's already upon us, huh? Yeah, this week flew by for me. So your impossible question today, this sound actually triggers happy memories for most people. This sound triggers happy memories for most people. What do you think the answer to that impossible question is? Well, good luck. Go ahead and contribute to the question on our Facebook today if you think you got it. I reveal all at the start of next hour, so you don't want to miss that either.
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0: Mid-Missouri weather. Take a look at that ABC 17 storm track forecast. We did have a chance of some showers today. A high near 85, low of 71. It looks like maybe the showers have stopped, though. 85 tomorrow, low of 69. It's going to be cloudy. A slight chance of rain. Looks like Saturday, 87 with the high as we look ahead. Getting you back to more of Mid-Missouri's country favorite.

0: So Garth Brooks has announced his 2026 arena tour is going to have a flat 150 ticket price for every single seat, which is really awesome because that means you're not spending thousands and thousands of dollars for certain seats, right? 150 every single seat in the house. And you know Garth Brooks, he likes to have like a very intimate kind of broken down show, right? So even himself, he says, look, the excitement gets multiplied by the intimacy of my sets. He said, every seat is a great seat, and this is very personal to me, Garth Brooks said. He also plans to record the performances for a new concert album titled Killer Live. So there you go, Garth Brooks, his arena tour, every single ticket, just $150. You want all the details yourself? Hey, find more about Garth Brooks today, 943KAT.com.
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0: The first go around, don't worry, I'm going to give it to you one more time. Your impossible question for Thursday. This sound triggers happy memories for most people. This sound actually triggers happy memories for most people. We got Tracy saying ice cream music truck. The music that plays from an ice cream truck. Yeah, that's definitely going to get get some memories going. We got the Finally Friday song, Robert says. That's a good one, too. A knock on the door, hey, that's a good one, too, from Danny. What do you think? What's a sound that triggers happy memories for most people? If you think you got the answer, contribute to the conversation on our Facebook. I'll reveal all in just under 20 minutes. At the start of next hour, I'll tell you the secret.
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Question for you. This sound triggers happy memories for most people. This sound triggers happy memories for most people. That's the sounds of birds in the morning. Yeah. I remember being a child playing outside, hearing all the birds. Every time I hear a bird chirp, that's exactly what I think about. Me literally playing with like lightsabers in the front lawn. And night sore. I had a full-on night outfit, man. Rocked it back in the day.

0: If you want to keep that brain mighty, mighty young and live as long as possible, as healthy as possible, speak a second language, pick it up, learn another language, okay? Speaking multiple languages or being a linguist shows that actually it keeps your brain significantly younger. Now, this is all from scientific research. They analyzed brain connectivity in over 1,000 people, and they found that people that speak multiple languages appeared about 6 years younger. Isn't that actually incredible? So if you know multiple languages, you actually have like a younger brain than those that just speak one. Why? Because it works parts of your brain. If you didn't know, when you train your brain and you learn things, it actually keeps your mind pretty healthy. You're never too old to learn something new, and learning keeps you young, and it always will.
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3: Looking at that ABC 17 storm track forecast today, we do have a high near 85, low of 71. There was a slight chance of some more rain out there. Very slight, like a 15% chance in certain areas. Tomorrow, wrapping up our work week, 85 with a high low of 69. Saturday, high near 90. 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

0: 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Good news is, if you're already part of the Paw Squad, just looking at your email, potentially, you could be a winner. Now, your last chance to kind of get in on this action is tomorrow. You can do it today, you can do it tomorrow. We are going to be selecting a random winner for that to the Paw Squad tomorrow, towards the end of the day. So be looking out for your email. Again, if you want to win 4 tickets to the Boone County Fair and 2 wristbands, you just got to become part of the Paw Squad. Absolutely free, like I said. And if you're already part of that Paw Squad, be keeping an eye on that email.
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0: bizarre story, but cool. Terminator 2 Judgment Day is going to be hitting theaters again, and in a special way. We'll tell you all about why and what you can expect coming up here in just under 6 minutes. I mean, Terminator 2, come on. One of the most iconic movies, I'd say, of all time. Better than the first. I think this in this case, this is where one of those movies where the sequel is actually better than the original. We'll talk more Terminator coming up in just a few.
1: Wormed all week, cleaned up, clean cut, and clean shaved. I got the cover off the 68.

0: I was almost shocked about this too. Terminator 2 Judgment Day hitting theaters once again. And you're like, Jordan, didn't that come out in like the 90s? Yeah, I mean, literally. But it's going to be hitting theaters again August 28th. It's the 35th anniversary, the 1991 sequel, which, by the way, almost $600 million this thing earned worldwide. And it's probably better than the original. I mean, most people regard Terminator 2 way better than Terminator 1. Now, I gotta say, the first one is good. But in this case, I think this is where the sequel outdoes the original and then some, okay? The film will be screened in 4K and in real 3D. So that's actually really, really cool. James Cameron actually said the 3D version's the absolute best way to see the film. And I haven't seen Terminator 2 3D, so I feel like I need to go do that. It probably is the best way to see it, especially like the liquid metal, like, you know, Terminator. Come on, man. What is it, the T-1000? Come on. That's got to be cool in 3D.
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0: Looking at that ABC 17 storm track forecast, 84 with a high today, low of 71. We're looking at some showers and thunderstorms, it looks like, tonight possible, so be aware of that. We are seeing a high of 85 tomorrow, low of 69, then Saturday, 87 with our high. Again, isolated thunderstorms during the evening tonight. Mostly cloudy, it looks like, after midnight. That's what you can expect over the next couple of days. Let's get back to more of Mid-Missouri's country favorite.

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0: gonna prop up by the lake. Put my ass in a lawn chair, toes in the clay. Not a worry in a world of PBR on the way. Life is good today. Life is good today.
1: Cat Country, that's about all I got because, well, Cardinals are coming in hot, okay? We got a pregame today. I do believe it is at 5:50 this afternoon, okay? So I'm not going to interrupt the Cardinals. They're not going to interrupt me. Let's listen to some good old-fashioned Mid-Missouri Country favorites until we get to that Redbird game. Looking for a win. Hopefully no technical difficulties either like we had the other day. So fingers crossed we can get a Redbird win. Go Cards and enjoy your evening. Watch out for those potential scattered thunderstorms.
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1: The lady who does my nails, Hannah, she's hilarious. Oh, I went yesterday and I'm looking at polish. She just looks at me. She's like, let's go. America's birthday, red, white, and blue. So I have my red, white, and blue nails.
2: Oh, look at that. How patriotic. Thumb is red. Then the finger is...
1: Okay, you don't have to describe them completely,
2: well, yes,
1: but
2: I do.
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2: index
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2: Is
1: which
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1: One is this?
2: That's a blue one, okay? Yes, that one that she just showed me. That one is blue. Let me see that blue one again.
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2: Wow. Oh,
1: hey,
2: my
1: I got
2: God.
1: Another one like right over here.
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8: Turn my headphones up.
0: Fight.
8: Look, I'm an ant. You're a wood-munching clown. So here's a number two pencil. Go ahead and write it down. See, ants, we love snacks, but you termites are whack. I'm having picnics in kitchen, just snacking on baseball bats. You never should have battled me. Couldn't help but eat the trees. What is all you'll ever need? Oh, you're trying to win this thing. Shoulda, coulda, woulda. Shoulda, coulda, woulda. Oh, good. Jokes about wood. Never heard that. Easy on the snacks. Just take a look at your thorax. It's dragging on the floor and scraping across the grass. Oh, no. Look out. It's a third grade class with a magnifying glass. What's that? I think I hear your queen calling. Left, right, left, you little drone. You better fall in. Shoulda marched to a different drum because I just took your army out one by one.
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3: That's exactly right. Do you feel the same way?
2: Why, definitely. It's been 49 years.
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3: He is it. I'm telling you. Exactly. Is this Donnie?
2: You got him.
3: There's Donnie and old Mrs. Donnie. They're 49 years and still going strong.
1: Well, Mrs. Donnie.
3: Whatever. I don't know.
1: So. You call her Mrs. Donnie, we're not going to be invited to the 50th anniversary.
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